0: when I get tongue-tied, when I'm on the front line, when I feel lost,
1: when I feel lost.
0: You know what it feels like, you know what I feel right, you know what it costs.

You should hear talking to her mama on the phone. You should hear talking to her mama on the phone. That's my mother. You should hear talking to Eminem. Man, her eyes really drive me crazy. You should see a smile when she holds.